0: today. Nobody cares what you are doing with your future, and no one cares what you did yesterday. 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You have the right to party.
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Baseline beat to make the world feel right. 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Lost in the rhythm where the lost get found. 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Baseline beat to make the world feel right. 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Lost in the rhythm where the lost get found. Echoes in the dark, shadows in the light. Baseline beat.

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You know I always get up. I make them baskets. Now show me all of that fee to check you cash it.

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United Club Lovers. Presenting new electronic dance music.

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0: All or nothing. Started off with the speakers thumping. Good times, no drama. Lights off like we're up to something. 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

nothing. 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